And 1 week later, I was pouring his tea in a 5-room hotel suite. I've charmed the king, a congressman, and an occasional aristocrat. Now I got me a Georgia mansion and an elegant New York townhouse.

0: The Muffin Man is seated at the table in the laboratory of the Utility Muffin Research Kitchen. Reaching for an oversized chrome spoon, he gathers an intimate quantity of dried muffin remnants, and brushing his scapular aside, proceeds to dump these inside of his shirt. He turns to us and speaks.
1: Some people like cupcakes better. I, for one, care less for them.
0: Arrogantly twisting the sterile canvas snoot of a fully charged icing anointment utensil, he puts forth a quarter-ounce green rosette. Let's try that again. He puts forth a quarter-ounce green rosette near the summit of a dense but radiant muffin of his own design. Later, he says,
1: Some people,
0: like cupcakes exclusively, while myself, I say, there is not, nor ought there be, nothing so exalted on the face of God's gray earth as that prince of foods, the muffin.

0: Yeah.
1: Well, not really allowed to do one more tune, but maybe if I do one more tune, for us to move on. Where's the dudes gone? Where are they gone? They're gone. Okay, one more little tune, yeah? He said I could do something small, something finish up. Okay, one more tune for these people right here.
2: Puñado esta boca tú. 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

0: Responde alguien, ¿se entera o no se entera? ¿Se entera o no se entera?
1: Is this on? Good evening, ladies and gentlemen. My name is Brenda, and I'm here to sing a song for you that I wrote for somebody very special, and it's a song that really means a lot to me, and I hope you enjoy it a lot too. Jesus, this is scary.

vibrates complete. Some we get a sound so sweet. Vibrations reach on up to become light. And then through gamma, out of sight, between the eye.

All-American Half Pound. Sweet pure beef patty, lettuce, tomato. This is Rock and Roll Radio. Come on, let's rock and roll with the Ramones.